Billy Ocean. When the going gets tough, the tough get going. This hour, we're going to talk reggae and ska. And we'll meet the organiser of the Hong Kong International Reggae Ska Festival, Paul Thompson, in just a few moments.

0: Jimmy Cliff, and I can see clearly now. The Hong Kong International Reggae and Ska Festival is taking place this coming Saturday, the 30th of May. What is the venue? Paul Thompson is with us. What's the venue, Paul? What's the PMQ, right?
1: Yeah, it's PMQ. It's the Cube, which is the bit between the two buildings.
0: Right.
1: And we've done it there for the past five, six festivals.
0: And it's on Aberdeen Street, right?
1: It's on Aberdeen Street. There's two entrances. Aberdeen Street is the main one, and you need to go to the Staunton Building for the entrance. Yep.
0: Well, we are very pleased to have on the line now some of your guests from Saturday's festival. We've got the Traveller All-Stars, and Ludo and Chicho are on the line. Guys, Ludo.

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0: Mainly fine and hot, moderate south to southwesterly winds, fresh offshore, occasionally strong on high ground. The outlook mainly fine in the next couple of days, very hot during the day, a few showers towards the weekend. Currently it's 31 Celsius, 71% relative humidity at the observatory. One 1:30 on the nose. It's The Brew with James Ross through until 2. And as normal on a Monday lunchtime, we're joined live from Vietnam by Neil Runciman. Neil, how are you? Good afternoon. Happy Buddha's birthday.
2: Thank you very much, James. And thank you for the weather forecast as well, which could apply just as well to Vietnam as, or certainly to the south of Vietnam as it did to Hong Kong, only hotter.
0: Yes, I'm sure. What temperature did it get up to?
2: Well, it's touched officially 37, 38 in Ho Chi Minh City, but it's gone up to 40 in places as well. And when you're living in a concrete jungle, it just reflects back off all the tarmac and asphalt and concrete, and it is very, very warm.

music. We got conga. We don't need no music. We got tumba. We don't need no music. We got soul. We don't need no music. We got soul.

and Hot Dog a little while ago. That would have attracted some attention around town, I would say. Stop the lying, lying, no lying, lying no more. On RTHK, Radio 3.

the all-seeing eye. And the beat goes on. Our beats continue after the 4 o'clock news. Did I just say 4 o'clock news? Best not bring attention to it, really.

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This day, 1972, Mike Oldfield, at 19 years of age, releases Tubular Bells on Virgin Records, their first album release.

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1: Well, we had better come up with something before he winds up being a problem for the state.

I'm just looking through some of these so-called bad turndowns. When you ask somebody for a date or a dance. I got to say, it's bringing back some horrible memories. I'm not sure I want to read them out now. I thought I'd gotten over all this. I've got to go back into therapy. Bad turndowns coming out in a little while. Patrice Rushen, Back in Time.

Now, by rights, I should be playing their latest release, but I've gone off plan, off the setup. Stones. It was a great album. Mess It Up. We go live now. I haven't checked what part of the tour it was. Could be London. He was touring Europe at the time. It's Macca and the team with Coming Up. At the time, it's Macca and the team with Coming Up.

Here's My Tenuous Link coming up. Well, we've got the news, and we're in holiday mode, so it's not the clothes. Shaz is going to be taking care of you. I know. Yes. All right. I'm still here. Thank you, Paul. Close the cold beer program. That's good. Right, I've just realised I've got to head out the door, and I forgot. I promised my taxi driver I'd play a song for him. I'm going to assume he hasn't stuck around this long, but have a good night, and...

bit of Billie Jean and Michael Jackson here with me, Shazia, on Radio 3. We are fully in holiday mode today, and isn't that nice? We're just playing the songs we fancy. Whatever you like, get in touch. 2338-8266. That's 2338-8266. Just keeping the 80s vibes going right now. I'll switch it up in a little bit. I've had no complaints. I think you're loving it. That's good. But I do love a bit of Michael Jackson. Have you seen Michael Jackson, the movie? I saw it a couple of weeks ago when it came out in Pacific Place. Absolutely amazing. You'll be bopping along. You had audience members singing along.

That's Ray and Where Is My Husband here on Radio 3 with me, Shazia. And we are full on in holiday mode. Hope you've had a fantastic long weekend, whatever you've been up to. I've been away on a little short break that my husband so kindly booked. Isn't it lovely to be surprised with these little things? But thinking of this song, Where Is My Husband, thinking of those single days where you're like, ugh, where is that right man? Does he even exist? And I kind of love this song because it actually features a spoken word cameo from the artist Ray's grandmother, Agatha Dawson, reassuring her that her husband is coming. I hate to be the one to say this, but, and it's such a cliche, and back in my single days, I've been married 10 years now, so I think pro at being married. I hate to say this. These men do come along when you least expect them, don't they? But absolutely love that song by Ray. And if you're single, there's always hope. They do come along when you least expect them. But let's keep the tunes coming. Let's have a bit of Tame Impala and Jenny Dracula here on Radio 3.

You're listening to Radio 3 with me, Shazia, taking you through till 9 o'clock. It's been from 5 till 9 today. Should have played Dolly Parton, shouldn't I? It's the other way round. But it's been a blast. I've enjoyed it. I hope you've enjoyed the tunes. Play some cool music like this on brunch too, 10 till 12 on weekdays. Had a request in from Kitty. She has spent the long weekend in Shenzhen trying her hand at golf, no less, and eating some yummy food. Love a bit of Shenzhen action. I don't blame you, Kitty. You've requested, oh, if this has taken me back to my university days, I'm showing my age now. Nelly and Kelly. Dilemma. What a song. No wonder she didn't get a text back from him. Who remembers the video to this song? I think she was trying to text on an XL or something. Gosh, you can tell it was from 2002. But this song, you know, it spent 10 weeks at number one on the Billboard Hot 100. And it also won a Grammy. You know how we love Grammy winners here, of course. Here we are, Nelly and Kelly on Radio 3 with Dilemma for you, Kitty. Enjoy it.

Jones, Martin Garrix, and Ed Sheeran on the Zinka Repeated on Radio 3. And still to come on the show, Savvy Earth Savers is next, and we start to go backstage with Genevieve and off campus with the cast of Matilda.

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